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Attention Engine 5, Rescue 2 Mohawk Sea Charlie, Greyhound Station 34 Hamilton Street, be in the rear of the building. Male party, difficulty breathing. Process Liberty and Green, repeating Engine 5 with Rescue 2 and Mohawk Sea Charlie, 34 Hamilton Street, the Greyhound, rear of the building. Male party patient, difficulty breathing. Crosses Liberty, Green 2100.

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0: Attention Engine 9, A Alpha response, 16 Summit Alpha for a lift assist in apartment 2 for a 59-year-old male who fell. Cross street's going to be Capitol Drive, Federal Street. And that's Engine 9, A Alpha response, 16 Summit Alpha for a lift assist in apartment 2 for a 59-year-old male who fell. Cross is going to be Capitol Drive and Federal Street. 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

0: 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Alarm of fire is being started at 325 Colony Street, apartment 1D, as in David. Crosses are going to be Lark Street, Henry Johnson Boulevard. And that's engine 2, truck 2, rescue squad, engine 1, engine 7, truck 1, battalion 1. An alarm of fire at 325 Colony Street, in apartment 1B, as in David. Crosses are going to be Lark Street, Henry Johnson Boulevard. Time 21:13.
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0: engine 5, truck 1, battalion 1, rescue 9, Milwaukee Delta, traffic accident, 787 southbound. Take it all the way to the ends in the area of exit 1. Motorcycle accident, possible broken arm. State police already aware. Yeah. Repeating for engine 5, truck 1, battalion 1, rescue 9, Mohawk, responding V Delta, 787 southbound. They're taking it all the way down to exit 1. State police are aware. Motorcycle accident, so far one patient with a broken arm. At 2126.
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Will be needed for the Knox box key for ambulance crew to make access to bringing home the patient. Repeating Engine 9 A Alpha, responding down to 20 Rensselaer Street. Need you for your Knox box. Assist ambulance crew bringing back a patient. 2128.

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0: Skyline into 5 truck 1. It's going to be on the left-hand shoulder. Battalion 1 to Rescue 9. 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
1: 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That's Engine 1, Truck 4. 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Cross is going to be Park Street, South Swan Street. 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

0: 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Hey, Alpha. Mohawk, Shalom, 115, Crumkill Road.
1: Yes,
0: 114. 28-year-old female allergic reaction. Cross is asked and used as for repeating. Truck 3 with Mohawk. Hey, Alpha. 115, Crumkill Road. Apartment number 114. The Mohawk, Shalom, for the 28-year-old female having allergic reaction to almonds. Cross is asked and used as 22-23.

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Crosses Clinton Avenue and Livingston Avenue, repeating. The Rescue Squad, Rescue 2 Milwaukee Delta, 229 North Pearl, basement, 38-year-old female, breathing trouble. 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

Attention truck 4, rescue 9, Milwaukee, Charlie, 21 Crown Terrace, second floor. The 80-year-old female party, stroke-like symptoms, crosses Hackett, dead end. Repeating for truck 4, rescue 9, and Milwaukee, Charlie, 21 Crown Terrace, second floor. 80-year-old female, stroke-like symptoms, as well as back pain. Crosses a Hackett in the dead end. 2232.

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Extension Engine 4, Mohawk A Alpha, 180 Washington Ave Extension, Daughters of Sarah, room 509, 97-year-old female, fall, possible fractured hip, crosses Rap Road, Route 155, repeating 4, Engine 4, with Mohawk A Alpha, 180 Washington Ave Extension, Daughters of Sarah, the room number 509, 97-year-old female, fall, possible fractured hip, crosses Rap Road, Route 155, 2241.

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The 38-year-old female, head, neck, and back pain. Proceeding to engine 7, rescue 2, Mohawk, Speed Bravo, Clinton Avenue at North Lake Avenue. Police are now arriving. Personal injury auto accident, 38-year-old female, back pain, head pain, 3246.

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1: 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So
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Ascension Engine 7, Rescue 2 Mohawk Sea Charlie, 624 3rd Street, 72-year-old male, chest pain. Crossings, Ontario, North Manning, repeating. Engine 7, Rescue 2, Mohawk Sea Charlie, 624 3rd Street, via house, 72-year-old male party with chest pain. Crosses, Ontario, North Manning, the repeating.

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Extension Truck 1, Mohawk A Alpha, 200 Green Street, 6J as in John. Mail party for a fall. Process Rensselaer Bassett, repeating. Truck 1 with Mohawk A Alpha, 200 Green Street, 6J as in John. Mail party, 35-year-old male for a fall. Process Rensselaer Bassett, 049.

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Attention Engine 1, Milwaukee Alpha. The 337 and a half Madison Avenue, apartment 1. Police are on scene, 30-year-old female, traumatic injury. Crosses South Swan and Dove, repeating. Engine 1 with Mohawk, A Alpha, 337 and a half Madison Avenue. Apartment 1, police on scene. Now with a 30-year-old female, traumatic injury. Crosses South Swan, Dove 203.

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Attention, Rescue One responding, B Bravo, 484 Hudson Avenue with 5 Quad. The ALS request, 28-year-old female fell down some stairs, crosses Quail, Ontario, repeating, Rescue One, B Bravo, 484 Hudson Avenue, the ALS request, this 5 Quad, 28-year-old female fell down stairs, crosses Quail, Ontario, 225.

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0: 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On the street corner, 27-year-old male party, difficulty breathing. Repeating for Engine 1, Rescue 9 Mohawk Sea Charlie Myrtle Avenue at New Scotland. 27-year-old male, difficulty breathing, 232.
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Responding for a 90-year-old male party who fell. Cross the South Pearl and Crank. Repeating for Engine 5 with Mohawk, A Alpha, number 41st Avenue. A 90-year-old male party fall. Cross the South Pearl, Crank Street, 258.

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0: 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Hawk 45 has one subject going to Albany, Met. 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

1379Washington Avenue, an apartment, 117A, for lift assist only. Wow. It's a 71-year-old male. Russell Fuller and Germain, repeating truck 3, 1379 Washington Avenue, the Astro Apartments, apartment 117A, for lift assist only, for a 71-year-old male, 7-11.

Kurt went on the walk, 259 South Pearl Street at the Mission. The alpha responds to the sick person who's unwell. It's a 63-year-old male. He's going to be at the front desk. Repeating, truck one in Mohawk, 259 South Pearl at the city mission at the front desk. The alpha for the sick person who's unwell. It's a 63-year-old male at 723.

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0: Battalion 2 dispatcher would be in service on the street. 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They only have drills this afternoon.
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1822 to which I wish you the high place. 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Which then there's a smoke detector in the plaza level dining area. 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

0: 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Nothing showing. 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

Engine 2M Mohawk, 143 Lawrence Drive, apartment B, A Alpha for abdominal pain for a 29-year-old female. Repeating engine 2M Mohawk. 143 Lawrence Drive, apartment B, A Alpha response for the abdominal pain, across the Manning Boulevard for a 29-year-old female. 913.

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Ninja 11 and Mohawk, 3 Linda Court. B Bravo responds for, I don't know, medical problem. It's a medical alarm. Did it for a 90-year-old male. Cross streets of Meadow Lane in the dead end. Repeating Engine 11 in Mohawk. 3 Linda Court. B Bravo responds for a unknown problem. It's a medical alarm for a 90-year-old male. Cross of Meadow Lane in the dead end. It's a B Bravo response. 915.

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engine, 10 engine, 7 in Mohawk, 23 South Main Avenue. It's going to be right on the front porch. See Charlie with sponsor of Domino Payne for a 53-year-old female. Close to Madison Avenue, Morris Street. Repeating engine 10, engine 7 in Mohawk, 23 South Main Avenue. The person's going to be right on the front porch. See Charlie with sponsor of Domino Payne for a 53-year-old female. Across the Madison Avenue, Morris Street, 924.

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1: 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We've met with the resident. 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

0: 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Pay off a response for the sick person. It's going to be the first floor apartment, across of Lincoln Avenue and Central Avenue. Repeating engine 11 at Mohawk, 54 Colvin Avenue, first floor apartment. 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

0: truck 2 rescue 9 at Mohawk, 325 Northern Boulevard at Hudson Park Rehab, in room 207. See Charlie response for the sick person who's not alerted. It's a 66-year-old female. Truck 2 rescue 9 at Mohawk, 325 Northern Boulevard at Hudson Park. Room 207B. See Charlie response for the sick person who's not alert. It's a 66-year-old female. Cross the Shaker Road at Manning Boulevard, 941.
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Engine 5 in Little Hawk, 41st Avenue. Yeah, Alpha responding for the sick person. It's a 90-year-old male. Across the South Pearl Street and Crank Street. Repeating Engine 5 in Mohawk. 41st Avenue. It's 41st Avenue. Correction, 1st Avenue. A Alpha for the sick person who's unwell. It's a 90-year-old male. 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

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Sea trailer response. For a sick person who's on alert, it's a 27-year-old female. Across the Quail and North Lake. 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

0: 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On that side of 314 Central, it's closed. There is work being done on that side, so you might want to go to the Bradford Street side. I think there's a parking lot at that team workplace. 1031 Engine 7.
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1: Go ahead.
0: Do you have a callback number? We're not coming up with anything.
1: Yeah.

0: 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I'm a real legend. That's
1: received.

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1: Hawk 41 at Southern.
2: Mohawk 34, dispatch.
1: Go ahead.
2: Can you confirm the address of the call with engine 7, please?
1: Mohawk 34, you're going to have to go to the back of the building on Bradford Street because of the construction on Central. The engine 7 has arrived, so you'll see the fire truck there.

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1: Engine 7.
0: Pollock 34 made contact at the rear of the building.
1: Receive.
2: No.
1: Mohawk 34 is there. Maybe they're trying to get in.
3: Restore dispatch. There's no access from the rear of 314. They still have to come through the front.
1: Okay. Yeah, but then I'm not sure what you're going to do. I thought there was a parking lot back there, but...
3: Yeah, the parking lot's closed on the Bradford side with the gate.
1: I'll see if they can have the patient walk out then, because to you guys instead.

0: Brett, you are under Mohawk on Central. You guys can just stand by outside. We'll figure out how to get the patient out of here.
1: Received. We're on the rear of the building on Bradford. Someone met us at the rear door. There's a ramp here.
2: Yeah, Engine 7, I just talked to the complainant, and she says she's talking to the MTs.

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1: Okay, Engine 9, where's the patient go? 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
1: That's correct. They know. They're coming around the back. 10:15.

Just as truck 4, Mohawk. Payout for response to 35 Hackett Boulevard, Suite 236, crosses of Holland Ave, Samaritan Road, for a 76-year-old male fell. Again, that's truck 4, Mohawk. Payout for response to 35 Hackett Boulevard, Suite 236, crosses of Holland Ave and Samaritan Road, for a 76-year-old male fell. Timeout, 11:04.

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Special Engine 7 Mohawk. AL for response to 507 2nd Street on the second floor, crosses of Quail Street in Ontario, where a 58-year-old male was sick. Again, that's Engine 7 Mohawk. AL for response to 507 2nd Street on the second floor, crosses of Quail Street in Ontario, where a 58-year-old female was sick. Time at 11:10.

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0: 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Take us back out, going to Brevard Street for fuel.
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0: Hey, Alpha response to 6 Daisy Lane, crosses of Shaker Park Drive and Rosemary Drive for a 94-year-old female fell. Can that's rescue 2 Mohawk. Hey, Alpha response to 6 Daisy Lane for a 94-year-old female fell, crosses of Shaker Park and Rosemary Drive, 1137.
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Engine 2 Mohawk, payoff response to 6 Daisy Lane, crosses of Shaker Park Drive and Rosemary Drive for a 94-year-old female fell. Again, that's Engine 2 Mohawk, payoff response to 6 Daisy Lane, crosses of Shaker Park Drive and Rosemary Drive for a 94-year-old female who fell, 1138.

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Engine 9 Rescue 9 in Mohawk, 25 Hackett Boulevard, at the South Campus. Second floor in room number 1, D Delta 48. 19-year-old female that's unconscious. Cause of Samaritan Road and Crown Terrace. Repeating Engine 9, Rescue 9 in Mohawk. 25 Hackett Boulevard at the Omnimed South Campus. You're going to the second floor in room number 1, D Delta. Third unconscious, 19-year-old female. Cause of Samaritan Crown, 1150.

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Engine 1 and truck 2, 45 Central Avenue. See Charlie response from Ron McElroy. It's going to be on the 16th floor, apartment C is in Charlie. Again, that's engine 1 and truck 2, 45 Central Avenue. See Charlie response for that one McElroy. It's coming in the 16th floor, apartment C is in Charlie. 12.

0: 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It's going to be a multiple story type 1 residential high rise. Nothing short from the outside, we have an active alarm. 101 will be in command investigating.
1: Where's your 112? 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Again, truck 4, you're going to be going with engine 1 to 45 Central Avenue, 16th floor, apartment C, for the automatic alarm, 1204.
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0: 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It's going to be going into test mode with maintenance on scene. 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

Pension 2, Rescue 2, and Loa, 242 2nd Street. It's a crew standby in quarters. The Alpha response. Oak and Thornton will be the crosses. Engine 2, Rescue 2, 242 2nd Street. It's a crew standby in quarters. The Alpha response. 1250.

Engine 1 and truck 4. Engine 1, truck 4. 10 Corporate was dry. The New York State teacher's retirement. See Charlie response with automatic alarm. Cross Albany, Shaker Road. That's engine 1 and truck 4. 10 Corporate was dry. 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

I did too. 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

0: 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Again, that's NG1 Rescue 1 in Mohawk, 400 Hudson Avenue at the Parkview, apartment 212. 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
1: Did I say that? I'm so sorry. 400 Hudson, 12 for you.

0: 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Just making sure they know.
1: Okay, good. I thought it was me. 1200.
2: 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Hudson.

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0: 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Engine 1 rescue winner, both back in.
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0: Engine 10, engine 4, on Mohawk, 1220 Washington Avenue at the state campus. It's going to be in building 22. Details to respond for a seizure for a 40-year-old female who has epilepsy. Repeating, engine 4, engine 10, in Mohawk. 1220 Washington Avenue at the state campus, building 22. The D Delta for a seizure for a 40-year-old female who's epileptic. 1250.
1: I just had a special. We're out of service for drill at the Harriman campus.
0: Okay.

Rescue 1 with Engine 4 Mohawk, 1240 Washington Avenue at the State Campus Building 22 for an epileptic 40-year-old female having a seizure. As Rescue 1, 1220 Washington Avenue at State Campus Building 22, details are for the seizure for a 40-year-old female who's epileptic. 13-

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0: Rescue Squad, Rescue 2MOR, 54 North Swan Street, Libby in front, D Delta for a male down with an unknown problem. It's unresponsive. Crossing 3rd Street, 2nd Street. Repeating, Rescue Squad, Rescue 2MOR, 54 North Swan Street in front. D Delta response for an unknown problem. Male's unresponsive on the sidewalk there. It's about 53. Crosses the 3rd Street, 2nd Street. 1339.
1: Rest is going to dispatch.
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2: Rest squad.

I'm 52, you're going with Rescue 2, 54 North Swan in front for the nail down on response, and it's a D-Delta response. Cross at 30 and 2nd. Engine 2, 54 North Swan in front, D-Delta for that, no problem. Nail down on response, cross at 30 and 2nd, 54.

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34 Mohawk, 1052 Central Avenue. Yeah, for response for hemorrhage. The 30-year-old female. Crossing at Frost and Yardborough. 34 Mohawk, 1052 Central Avenue. Today, yeah, for response for hemorrhage. The 30-year-old female. Crossing at Frost Place and Yardborough Avenue. 13

It's in 7 Milwaukee, 855 Central Avenue, Alpha 44. It's going to be at the Mildred Ellen College on the second floor, to the left of the elevator. Alpha, first sick person, full. Of course, at Everett and Colvin. It's engine 7 in Milwaukee, 55 Central Avenue, second floor to the left off the elevator. Mildred Ellie College. Alpha for the full. Across the Everett Road and Colvin. 1349.

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9/11 rescue Ram Hawk. 9/11 Central Avenue. It's a D Delta response for a auto pedestrian accident on a motorcycle. D Delta response. It's going to be by the Wingstop in the plaza there, across Everett Road and Colvin Avenue. And Joe Letter, Rescue 1 in Mohawk, 9/11 Central at the Westgate Plaza by the Wingstop. D-Delta response for an auto pedestrian accident involving a motorcycle. 10-14.

0: 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We're going to be clearing up from our drill. 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
0: We have one patient, RMA, AMA. We're currently leaving 855 Central Ave. I don't know if you're going to need us on that call for 911 Central. We're only right down the street.
1: 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Truck 3?
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0: 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Just realize that that pedestrian on the bicycle is right next to the bus stop on Central by the corner of the left, the wing spot in Ruskin.
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3: 104, Clinton Avenue, apartment 101. B Bravo is 5, truck FR. Cross of the 10, broken north wall. Engine 2, truck 1, battalion 1. 104 Clinton Avenue, apartment 101. B Bravo response for a gas odor. Cross the 10 truck in North Swan, unfortunately.
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91 and Mohawk, 345. Let's try that one again. 345 Northern Boulevard, the Peregrine, in the front lobby, A Alpha for a sick person, the 77-year-old female. Engine 1 and Mohawk, 345 Northern Boulevard, the Peregrine, in the front lobby, A Alpha for a sick person, it's a 77-year-old female. You're crossing the Shaker Road and Manning Boulevard, 1420.

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0: Short 3 Mohawk, 176 Washington Avenue extension at the main clinic of the dialysis center. A alpha from the sick person. It's a 54-year-old female. Short 3 with Mohawk, 176 Washington Avenue extension in the dialysis center at the main clinic. A alpha for the sick person. It's a 54-year-old female. Growth of Fuller Road and Rap Road, 1452.

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0: one. I still have you out at 9/11 Central.
1: That's correct. You can show us back in. We had one patient going to Memorial BLS with Mohawk.
0: Appreciate it.

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1: Engine one, 1437. Engine one, where did that station go again? I'm sorry.
0: Mohawk 2801 BLS going to St. Pete's.
1: Thank you so much, 1437. Chuckley, did you get to that call?
2: 203, that's affirmative, and I was acknowledged.
1: Okay.

Engine 11 Mohawk, A Alpha. The Panera 15 in Scotland Ave. The male is sick. Crosser Holland Ave, veteran quit. Engine 11 Mohawk, A Alpha. 15 in Scotland Ave at the Panera. Unknown each male, that's sick. You know, sick.

0: Attention truck 3, battalion 2, engine 10, engine 7, engine 1, rescue 1, and truck 4. Thermal fires being transmitted 92 Berkshire Boulevard, across our Ormond in Tampa. Basement's filled with smoke. Truck 3, battalion 2, engine 10, engine 7, engine 1, rescue 1, truck 4. Alarm of fire being transmitted 92 Berkshire Boulevard, across our Ormond in Tampa. Cause to be basement's filled with smoke. 59.
1: Battalion 2, please.
2: Battalion 2,
1: 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We're complete with the mechanic. 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
0: Let the units know on the box that there's going to be a hydrant right at the intersection of Tampa and Berkshire, which is directly across the street from that 92.
1: Don't come here to see that.
2: 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I got a light haze of smoke from the house. Homeowner's meeting us outside. It's a single family type 5. We'll be investigating once I don't have command.
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4: 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Virginia's gone.

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0: 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Spencer, we'll also take FIU.
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2: 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Battalion 2, 1514, you're holding the company, you can go back and forth.
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1: Okay.
0: For a 65-year-old male with chest pain, Crosser Hamilton in Van Zandt. Truck one, rescue two in Mohawk, D Delta EMS 101 South Grove Street, apartment E16. For a 65-year-old male with chest pain, Crosser Hamilton, Van Zandt. 1530.

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1: She's not on scene, but she said it's 6-4 apartment E6C or E16, possibly E6 Charlie.
0: E6C?
1: That's what she's saying. She's not on scene, though. She doesn't seem to know the exact part.
0: Okay, we're going to go up there and investigate.

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Car 3 in Mohawk, A-Alpha EMS 115, Crum Kill Road, Department 1113, for a 68-year-old male who's sick, crosshair aspirin and use cysts. Truck 3 in Mohawk, A-Alpha EMS 115, Crum Kill Road, Department 1113, for a 68-year-old male that's sick, crosshair aspirin and use cysts. 15th and 6th.

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Attention Engine 7 Mohawk, Alpha Response EMS, 785 Central Ave, the Dakota, crossing the Everett Road and Colvin Ave for a 90-year-old man who's sick. Feeding Engine 7 Mohawk, Alpha Response EMS, 785 Central Ave, with the Dakota, crossing the Everett Road and Colvin Ave for a 90-year-old man who's sick. Time out 1600.

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Turn 4 mile house, AF response, EMS, 19 Hackett Boulevard, Albany Leadership High School. Be on the second floor in the office called College Bound. Processor Samaritan Roving, clear of Arden Drive for a 50-year-old female with a broken leg. Leading truck 4, Mohawk, AF response, EMS. 19 Hackett Boulevard, Albany Leadership High School. On the second floor, office called College Bound. Processor Samaritan Roving, clear of Arden Drive for a 50-year-old female with a broken leg. ML 1603.

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0: 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Do we have a apartment number?
1: That's apartment 1116. Do you have a unit number?
0: 1116.
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Rescue 9, A Alpha 19 Hackett Boulevard. Second floor, truck 4 is on scene requesting ALS. From Sarah Samaritan in Claire Barton. It's Rescue 9, Alpha Response, 19 Hackett Boulevard on the second floor. Truck 4 is on scene requesting ALS. 60 seconds.

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Extension 1, engine 10 in Mohawk, D Delta EMS 162 Washington Ave at DSS, inside the front door for a 40-year-old female having a seizure, processor Govan Lark, 165.

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0: truck 3, engine 10, Bohawk, C Charlie EMS, 115 Chrome Kill Road, apartment 1103. Oh yeah, 87-year-old female who's sick, crosshair Aspen and Eustis. Truck 3, engine 10, Mohawk, C Charlie EMS, 115 Chrome Kill Road, apartment 1103. This is for an 87-year-old female that's sick, crosshair Aspen and Eustis, 1702.
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0: 203 dispatcher, downgrade the ambulance for Huntsville.
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Engine 5, Rescue 9 in Mohawk D Delta, number 10, Broadway. It's going to be in a white vehicle for an unresponsive driver.

Engine 5, Rescue 9 in Mohawk D Delta, number 10 Broadway. It's going to be in a white vehicle for an unresponsive driver. Police are going to be headed over as well. Crosses Irvine and Schuyler. Engine 5, Rescue 9 in Mohawk D Delta, 10 Broadway in a white vehicle for an unresponsive driver. Crosses Irvine and Schuyler. 10,

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1: And you're 5 1800. 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Mohawk 5 1800.

0: 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Looks like crashed into a fence. Minor damage. Patient was able to get out the front seat and is now talking to PD.
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Engine 4, drop 3, see Charlie, 200 Washington snaps station at the Ceresian house. Well, and staff's calling in a fire alarm there. Across the wrap rotor 155. Engine 4, truck 3, see Charlie, 200 Washington Ave extension at the Teresian house. Staff said there's a fire alarm going off there. Across the wrap rotor 155.

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Apartment William 8, Michael. The responding medical problem, 68-year-old female. Possible breathing problem. Crosses Hamilton and Van Zandt. Repeating truck 1, rescue 2, Mohawk D Delta, 101 South Pearl Street, South Mall Tower. Apartment William 8, Michael. Responding for 68-year-old female. Possible breathing problem. Crosses Hamilton, Van Zandt, 8236.

0: Rescue 2 arrive.
1: 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Crosses Henry Johnson, Lexington, 1843.

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Attention engine 11, rescue 9 Mohawk Sea Charlie, number 81 Sycamore Street. 79-year-old female, apartment 1. The allergy crosses Hackett, Helderberg, repeating for engine 11, rescue 9, and Mohawk Sea Charlie, number 81 Sycamore Street. Apartment 1, 79-year-old female, an allergic reaction. Crosses Hackett, Helderberg, 1847.

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1: 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We have Mohawk up.
0: Appreciate
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0: And 11, 1850.

0: 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Yeah,
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4: 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Car 5-5 confirmed that it's a full 12, slow roll, engine 7.
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1: 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Attention engine 9, rescue 9 Mohawk. P Delta number 17 View Avenue. 77-year-old female chest pain crosses Avondale and Mona. Repeating for Engine 9, Rescue 9 Mohawk, D-Delta, 17 View Avenue. 77-year-old female chest pain crosses Avondale Terrace, Mona Terrace, 1857.

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0: 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Engine 7 to battalion 2, like request for investigation.

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0: Thanks. Engine 7 to car 55. Five. Car 551. Five, alarm has been reset by staff. We have confirmed cold hook. Do you want to need a standby? Negative. Put yourself back in service. Engine 7 is being thank you.

0: truck 3, engine 10, Charlie, SUNY Albany, 1400 Washington Ave, Dutch quad basement, B as in boy, 07, Polar Germain, repeating truck 3, engine 10, C Charlie, SUNY Albany, 1400 Washington Ave, Dutch quad in the basement, B as in boy, 07, Process Fuller Germain, 1904.
1: Well, 34 right
2: 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Thanks, Joe.

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Repeating for Truck 4 and Mohawk, A Alpha, 239 Park Avenue. 60-year-old female on the first floor, sick person, crosses Lincoln Park, Doe Street, 1907.

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0: Male party who fell. Crosses Lark, Dove, repeating. Engine 1, with Mohawk C, Bravo. 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The bus stop, male party who fell, crosses Lark and Dove, 1952.
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0: Attention Truck 1, Mohawk, responding A Alpha. It'll be the South Pearl exit from the Dunn Memorial Bridge. Police are in scene, one male in custody, medical evaluation. You're cross street 787 north and southbound. Retrieving for Truck 1 in Mohawk, you're going to the Dunn Memorial Bridge as it exits onto South Pearl Street, southbound. Police on scene, one in custody, need a medical attention there. Your crosses are north and southbound 787, 1956.
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0: Engine 1 dispatcher, cancel Mohawk coming out of Washington Avenue. It was going to be a list assist only. Engine 1's back in.
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